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1: 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Possibly also found a needle cap. She just wants somebody to come out and test it.
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0: 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Caller's an employee, found a purse with a gun in it, wants to turn it over to law enforcement.
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0: 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How do you advise?
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0: It's going to be on a Smith & Wesson 9 mil. Juliet, November, Alpha, 7065. 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
1: 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I'm going to meet him at Antioch here shortly. I'll head to the wild animal.
0: 10-4, 2153.

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1: 10-4-911 hang up, 1266 Highway 515 South, 1266 Highway 515 South at Mount Floyd Medical Center. Cameron has abandoned line, negative answer on callback.
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Going to be 128 Mosley Heights, 128 Mosley Heights, apartment 240, 240. 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

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Subject is wanting for questioning in reference to shooting a one-year-old male. Last seen heading westbound on Redbud Road from Gordon, ER. Unknown name on the subject at this time. Any contact hold and notify guilt. Gordon 911. Timeout 0038.

0: further information on the lookout. 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
0: 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Last unit, I walked over.
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Temple Middle 11, going to be a full arrest, 618 Jeanette Drive, 618 Jeanette Drive. 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
0: 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Go from 64 to 54, but no 58 Sanctuary Place.
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0: 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Highway 136 at the LJ Road roundabout, 28th are out of Tennessee, will be Hotel Bravo 9661 on a gray Ford Focus passenger car.
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0: again, St. 34, copy a 1021 reference electric wires, cable line down.
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0: From 196 Bethany Brady, you speak from the Bronx of Millsap. Reference should look like a cable TV wire been cut off the pole was laying across the road. They got it out of the roadway. She's wishing a 1021 to speak for an officer.
1: 10-4.

0: 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Can you contact any livestock owners in the area?
1: Tip 4, Scout 1 on Carlin, we're trying to make contact.

0: Where is that?
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0: 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Temper, it's a welfare check that was done on June 1st at his deceased uncle's house.

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0: 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They're requesting a mental evaluation. He may become combative.
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0: Sunrise Village, 49-year-old male, possibly UTI or pneumonia. 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We're gonna have PD en route. 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
0: 10-4, complaint is going to be with Kinetics. He's requesting traffic control 515 and south. They're putting up a line going across the road east to west, 515 in camp.
1: Are they set up and ready to go with it now?
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1: 720, go ahead.
0: Show northbound, southbound, shut down the camp temporarily.
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0: 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An ace female has been passing out several times. History of seizures, blood pressure won't go up. They're going to show you the room when you get there. 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

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Blood sugar's 150, not eating or taking her meds this morning. Time out, 1219.

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0: 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Just before KR Court. Negative plane played on a black on Pacific.
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0: 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Starting mileage is 0.
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0: 34 Pickens, code 4, go ahead and show both units 10-8. He just purchased the vehicle.
1: Okay.

0: 641 Biggin. Is that call on Mineral Springs close to Camp Roadside, the other side of the highway?
1: So it's going to be... on the Delta side, they just requested 1056, and I didn't pay attention. The other two were 106.
0: Yeah, well, I was just making sure I wasn't close. I'm right here by Dollar Tree.

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1: Good.
0: 10-4 from the Dollar General in speaking to Katrina, subject reference and an update about a criminal trespass on Joshua Hancock.
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Take in 7899, all units, get a 4. 4 4 4 4 4 4 4 4 4 4 4 4 4 4 4 4 4 4 4 4 4 4 4 4 4 4 4 4 4 4 4 4 4 4 4 4 4 4 4 4 4 4 4 4 4 4 4 4 4 4 4 4 4 4 4 4 4 4 4 4 4 4 4 4 4 4 4 4 4 4 4 4 4 4 4 4 4 4 4 4 4 4 4 4 4 4 4 4 4 4 4 4 4 4 4 4 4 4 4 4 4 4 4 4 4 4 4 4 4 4 4 4 4 4 4 4 4 4 4 4 4 4 4 4 4 4 4 4 4 4 4 4 4 4 4 4 4 4 4 4 4 4 4 4 4 4 4 4 4 4 4 4 4 4 4 4 4 4 4 4 4 4 4 4 4 4 4 4 4 4 4 4 4 4 4 4 4 4 4 4 4

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0: 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Heather's just been called. 601 Moore Road. 601 Moore Road. 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
0: 1350. Turn around to 601 Moore Road, 601 Moore Road. 62-year-old female, thinks she's having a heart attack. Her heart rhythm is off. She also thinks she may have had a heart attack last Wednesday. Time out, 1350.

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0: 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It's going to be laundry door alarm, negative contact keyhole.
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0: 10-4, can we reference to the message you left for the Haley Ridings from 40 Yard Park Drive? She's en route to A&T Tone this time with a 20-minute ETA to wait to the camera, and she's wishing to have an officer stand by due to A&T will not allow her to get her items out of the vehicle.
1: Yeah, 10-4.

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1: Good.
0: 53 West and Mullinax Road, 53 West Mullinax Road. Give me a white coated Camry versus a deer. Vehicles pulled off by the guardrail with flashers on them.
1: Yeah, we're taking them, please.

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0: 1526.

0: Jasper 717, copy. Disorderly person already occurred.
1: Go ahead.
0: 10-4, meet with a Tony subject at the Goodwill, 934 East Church Street, 934 East Church Street. Reference to a team member was asked to take a drug test. Subject became disorderly. Did make threats to come back.
1: 10-4, in room. I'm 20, I'm right here. I'll pick it up.
0: I'm clear. That subject is going to be a Zachary. Tip for the Zachary Sortner subject. Drives a small SUV, blue in color.
1: Tip for, did he already leave?
0: Negative. He's not on site at this time. He left prior. Came back and then left again.
1: Dibble. Jasper, I'm code 7108 for calls.
0: 10-4, 1524.

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1: 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Yeah, bud, you're out with them.

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0: 10-8 from Goodwill, 1023, biscuit maker.
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0: taking 756.
1: Bud?
0: 10-4, we've received multiple more calls on this subject. Subject I'm on landline with now is stating that he possibly does have a gun. He posted a video last night with a gun in his mouth.
1: 10-4.
0: Take in 758.
2: Good.
0: 10-4, I've got 756 going solo unit to a military veteran who's making suicidal threats. Did post a video last date with a gun in his mouth. She is going by herself, code 4 to pull a west side unit to go with her.
2: We control both of us at AMT, 10A complete, and both of us are around code 7.
0: 10-4, I'll push y'all up.

0: Jane and Vicken, can you put me on a correct call? You got me on a wild animal call.
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He's with the male. 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
0: 10-4 is going to be 108 and 515. 108 and 515. It's a white Chevy Silverado versus a Cadillac SUV.
1: 10-4, will you see if there's a trooper available?
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1: 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Heart rate's irregular. It's nauseous. Nauseous has took 3 nitro. 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

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Mutual Aid fire response to Dawson, 48 Huckleberry Way, south at Sassafras Mountain. 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
1: All right, I'll
0: start a call. From 244 Sassafras Mountain Trail, across the Denny Bridge and Bent Tree, to place about his 22-year-old male grandson of James Reese. Made threats to him to come and kill him and his wife. He does have weapons. He got upset when they wouldn't let his girlfriend move in. He is not on scene at this time, but he does drive a black Mustang, 1028 of Adam Yankee, 0 John X-ray.
1: Oh, yeah, man.
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0: 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I'm going to call the gate, see if they've got something different.
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Mayfair speaking. 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

0: 789, I'm putting it corrected. They had an x-ray study, Yankee. Shows he's got a couple protective orders out against him from two subjects out of Cherokee.
1: Templar. No warrants for him, though?
0: Negative, no warrants.

Pizza in a semaphore looked out on speaking reckless. Pizza in a split highway 108 passed Henderson Mountain Road headed towards 515. Two cars in front of her, a black hatchback. Third Mason Lane hitting brakes, fluctuating speed, semaphore further.

Hi, so it's coming up on Bethany Road at the front. Cast for all units, semi for a lookout on a reckless driver. Cast for all units, lookout on a reckless driver. 108 approaching, headed towards 515, passing Bethany at this time. It's going to be two cars ahead of the complainant, black hatchback. Failure to maintain lane, fluctuating speeds. Stand by for further.

precinct got in is further on the speeding reckless. There's stops Highway 515 at one away to this time. The black vehicle, which is going to be a Ford Focus, is going to be going straight across for the caller, semi-circle.

saw units. It's going to be Ford Focus with titanium written on the back. 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

0: anything further on the lookout. 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
1: Jump all units update on the lookout. There's a Ford Focus, says Titanium on the back, sitting at 515 to 108.

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1: Matthew, you're showing route to 66 Mount Pettigrew Place. 66 Mount Pettigrew Place, apartment 220. 46-year-old female, left ear 8, possible infection. 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

0: Go ahead.
1: From Bravo's Monument Road at High Cliff. Complaints of Ivan Global communication vehicle has the roadway blocked. He thinks it's a hazard. Holden, how do you buzz?
0: Holding. 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
0: 10-4, the front gate just placed us a phone call advising a white Honda Pilot just went through the front gate at a high rate of speed. Not sure if it's connected to the call you're on or not. Just for your information.
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0: 79, notes have been added to the CAD. The complainants did not wish to file any formal type of complaint or arrest at this time. They've been advised what to do. The subject's been banned from the gate. I'll be 10-8-13.

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0: 2-5, got disorderly child holding Delta Zone from 2669 Hill City Road. Can hear him being disruptive. Pushed her to the ground. The call dropped. We're trying to make contact back. Teddy Bus.
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0: 10-4, 18-20.

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0: 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TSP called in. Black truck with flashers on. Stopped on lane side. 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

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Copy a 1021 in reference to domestic animals. At 152 Bear Court. They advise that their neighbor's dog broke into their backyard, killed their chickens. They're wanting to 1021 for a report. Where? 10-4-19-01.

0: 6, the 815, copy event verification.
1: Go ahead.
0: Okay, what's going to be at 319 Hyde Road? Car purchased a 2015 Acura MDX from an auction. Third question, event inspection. They do have the paperwork.
1: Okay, form clear.

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1: Negative 10-9.
0: Or 780 advised that you can stay 10-8. 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
0: 10-4, just for information, caller called in advising that her dark gray Subaru Crosstrek broke down in the parking lot of the Dollar Tree by the Walmart. But she was unable to fix it. She says she'll be back in the morning to take care of it.

Sir, Bali 4, go 4. 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
1: Shortening out code 1 with 1, Northside Cherokee, begin mile 0.0.
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0: Higgins, 582. Your Temple caller called back and stated the neighbor has advised the vehicle is parked outside of 234 Lankford Drive, 234 Lankford Drive. 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
0: Higgins, 582, good boy. 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